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Thank you.

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Radius presents the Sketchpad series. Sketchpad is an ongoing monthly radio program produced for Wave Farm. Wave Farm is a nonprofit arts organization that celebrates creative and community use of media and the airwaves. Wave Farm provides access to transmission technologies and supports artists and organizations that engage with media as an art form. The Sketchpad program features a rebroadcast of previous Radius episodes. Each episode is followed by a playlist of works selected by that episode's artist. The series seeks to highlight the peripheral work that influences the research and production of the episode. Radius presents Episode 61, MW Ensembles, Electric Oscillations and Field Recordings, Set 5, AM Modulation. A small circuit oscillator was built on a breadboard using a CMOS chip, resistors, and capacitors. A fraction of the signals generated by the oscillator were received by a radio and detected at discrete AM frequencies. Experiment 1. AM Modulation and Oscillations 1, Frequency Scan, Set 5. First, the radio was turned on and a radio broadcast could be heard. After a few seconds, the oscillator was then powered on. Different tones generated by the oscillator were then audible as the AM frequency range was scanned. The experiment ended when the oscillator was turned off and the radio broadcast could be clearly heard again. Experiment 2. AM Modulation and Oscillations 2. Constant Frequency, Set 5. This experiment began similar to Experiment 1, but the radio station frequency is kept constant for the duration of the recording, while the oscillator is manipulated until finally switched off.

0: viejitas.
1: Ahí también.

0: It's all in this very informative book.
1: And don't forget, Chris, I'm going to give away an extra free bottle. Advantage of that.
0: Well, thank you for doing that, Dr. Pincus. I really appreciate it. Folks, this just

0: And I guess this is something everyone should be aware of, whether you're...
1: Section 1.2, Electric and Magnetic Fields.
2: And that is to consider the field, the E and B, rather, consider the E and B dependence in space, to consider the variations of E and B in space. It's true that a single charge put somewhere has its effect depending only upon the E and B at that particular point, and that E and B on that particular point depends upon the motion of the other charges. But what's most remarkable and simple in the way that this is to describe the differences or the relationship between the E and B at one point in space and time and another nearby point in space and time. In short, by giving differential equations, that is, equations which relate the rate of change of electric field with space and with time and the magnetic field with space and with time, in that form, the laws are simplest. The actual field produced from a charge is quite complicated. But the relation of field at one point and a nearby point is very simple. And if we give enough such relationships, we can describe completely enough to calculate anything. And in this form, we will describe electrodynamics. And so we have a new idea, which we'll consider a new point of view, I mean a mathematical kind of a point of view, which is the following. We have these charges here. Even if there's no charge here, we imagine that we could calculate, or that we do calculate, or that there exists. It doesn't make any difference to the philosophy, what you call it, that each point in space, an electric field, that this electric field is a certain function of x, y, z, and t. I said a certain function. Of course, you know it's a vector with three components. It has direction. So there are really three functions. Whenever we have something which varies in position in space, we call it a field. For example, the temperature of the room varies at different places in the air in different places. It's a function of position and also of time because there are convection currents and whatnot. And so the temperature in the room is a field. The temperature is a scalar, has no direction. It's called a scalar field. A field merely means some quantity which can be thought of as varying with respect to positions in space and in time. And so we have then this idea of an electric field varying in position. Even though there may not be any charge there, in fact, to measure the force, we're still going to contemplate the electric field in the sense that if there were a charge there, we could find out what the force was by this law. In the same way, there's a magnetic field, functions of x, y, z, and t.

And it may be in different directions at different points. And so you could draw, if you want, a whole lot of vector lines. Well, that's a very good picture of a field, too. There's nothing the matter with that. But we can go further. And we can draw lines which are tangent to the vector everywhere, which you, so to speak, follow the arrow. You see, follow the green arrow to the subway line. And you draw these lines following the arrows and thus fill the space with lines. Sometimes you've got to, well, yes. These lines are just another way to, it keeps track of the direction of the field, certainly. That's easy to keep track of the direction of the field. It helps to keep track of the direction of the field. However, by another invention, they have a way to keep track of the strength of the field. And the way is this, that in places where the lines are further apart, we draw the lines rather further apart when the field is weak and closer together when it's strong, so that the number of lines per square area at right angles to them is proportional to the strength. Of course, that would require, in general, that new lines start every once in a while in order to keep the number up to be correct for the strength of the field. That's another way. That's a method by drawing lines.

0: y lo que cuentan, porque normalmente tienen que ser familiares, pues, y se deben acompañar y cachar de años, y hay unas que son bien viejas y las otras son las hijas, pues.
1: Ah. ¿Cuánto tiempo tendrán esas más o menos?
0: Estas como 150 años mínimo.

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This is Evan Hill calling from Cairo at 1:35 p.m. local time. Al Jazeera English is coming in and out on television here in Cairo. Our staff in the bureau have been ordered to not do any more live shots from the city. We're showing recent pictures instead. Security forces entered the bureau and demanded identification from the staff.

0: Radius is an experimental radio broadcast platform based in Chicago, Illinois, USA. Radius features a new project semi-monthly with statements by artists who use radio as a primary element in their work. Radius provides artists with live and experimental formats and radio programming. The goal is to support work that engages the tonal and public spaces of the electromagnetic spectrum. Radius presents a new series called Sketchpad. The Sketchpad series is a monthly presentation of audio material that relates to content from previous episodes of Radius. The series highlights peripheral work that influences research and production. Radius presents Episode 9, Noe Queller's Quiver 1. Quiver 1 is a sequence of two compositions, Panthalassa and Haro Dormant. Panthalassa is a conceptual composition for solo voice that transects original vibrations of present, past, and future notions of transmission. The text-based score draws imaginary and concrete references that can be interpreted by the performer's premeditated imagination, immediate intuition, and underlying knowledge. These references are to be used as receptacles for autonomous, formulaic, oracular, and/or abstract prompts for vocal explorations. Panthalassa for by vocal, the score Haro Dormant on guitar and Carolina on violin.
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Radius features a new project semi-monthly with statements by artists who use radio as a primary element in their work. Radius provides artists with live and experimental formats in radio programming. The goal is to support work that engages the tonal and public spaces of the electromagnetic spectrum. Radius presents a new series called Sketchpad. The Sketchpad series is a monthly presentation of audio material that relates to content from previous episodes of Radius. The series highlights peripheral work that influences research and production. Radius presents Episode 1, Michael Woody's Numbers Stations 1 and 2. Numbers Stations 1 and 2 is a set of files constructed to function like numbers stations. The codes have been substituted for brief messages telling what you should do and what you shouldn't do if attacked by a bear. The work is a reflection on secrecy, control, and power. 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

Hello, this is Jimmy Page, and you're listening to the station that made rock classic. Hi there, this is Jimmy Page. Hold on to your seat, here comes Led Zeppelin. Good morning, this is Jimmy Page. Come on, it's time to wake up and get the lead out. Hi, this is Jimmy Page, and this DJ is insane. Hi, I'm Jimmy Page, and this is Led Zeppelin. Hello, this is Jimmy Page, and I want to hear some rock and roll. Hi there, this is Jimmy Page. Keep your radio tuned right here. Hello, this is Jimmy Page, and you're listening to the station that made rock classic. Hi there, this is Jimmy Page. Hold on to your thumbs, Led Zeppelin. Good morning, this is Jimmy Page. Come on, it's time to wake up and get the lead out. Hi, this is Jimmy Page, and this DJ is insane. Hi, I'm Jimmy Page, and this is Led Zeppelin. Hello, this is Jimmy Page, and I want to hear some rock and roll. Hi there, this is Jimmy Page. Keep your radio tuned right here. Hello, this is Jimmy Page, and you're listening to the station that made rock classic. Hi there, this is Jimmy Page. Hold on to your seat, here comes Led Zeppelin. Good morning, this is Jimmy Page. Come on, it's time to wake up and get the lead out. Hi, this is Jimmy Page, and this DJ is insane. Hi, I'm Jimmy Page, and this is Led Zeppelin. Hello, this is Jimmy Page, and I want to hear some rock and roll. Hi there, this is Jimmy Page. Keep your radio tuned right here. Hello, this is Jimmy Page, and you're listening to the station that made rock classic. Hi there, this is Jimmy Page. Hold on to your seat, here comes Led Zeppelin. Good morning, this is Jimmy Page. Come on, it's time to wake up and get the lead out. Hi, this is Jimmy Page, and this DJ is insane. Hi, I'm Jimmy Page, and this is Led Zeppelin. Hello, this is Jimmy Page, and I want to hear some rock and roll. Hi there, this is Jimmy Page. Keep your radio tuned right here.

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0: Yankee Hotel Foxtrot. 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Yankee Hotel Foxtrot. Group 1 0. Group 1 0. Text. Text. November. 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Here. Foxtrot. Zulu. 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Victor. 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Delta. Hotel. India. Golf. Victor. 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Juliet. Charlie. End of message. Repeat. Repeat. Message. Message. Group 1 0. Group 1 0. Text. Text. November. 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Victor. November. Uniform. 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November. 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Yankee. End of message. End of transmission.
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1: are gonna blow your river. I'm gonna blow your river. I'm gonna blow your river. I'm gonna blow your river. I'm gonna blow your river. I'm gonna blow your river. I'm gonna blow your river. I'm gonna blow your river. I'm gonna blow your river. I'm gonna blow your river. I'm gonna blow your river. I'm gonna blow your river. I'm gonna blow your river. I'm gonna blow your river. I'm gonna blow your river. I'm gonna blow your river. I'm gonna blow your river. I'm gonna blow your river. I'm gonna blow your river. I'm gonna blow your river. I'm gonna blow your river. I'm gonna blow your river. I'm gonna blow your river. I'm gonna blow your river. I'm gonna blow your river. I'm gonna blow your river. I'm gonna blow your river. I'm gonna blow your river. I'm gonna blow your river. I'm gonna blow your river. I'm gonna blow your river. I'm gonna blow your river. I'm gonna blow your river. I'm gonna blow your river. I'm gonna blow your river. I'm gonna blow your river. I'm gonna blow your river. I'm gonna blow your river. I'm gonna blow your river. I'm gonna blow your river. I'm gonna blow your river. I'm gonna blow your river. I'm gonna blow your river. I'm gonna blow your river. Mama gonna blow ya to never. Herman, Mama gonna blow ya to never. Herman, Mama gonna blow ya to never. Herman, Mama gonna blow ya to never. Mama gonna blow ya to never. Herman, Mama gonna blow ya to never. Herman, Mama gonna blow ya to never. Herman, Mama gonna blow ya to never. Herman, Mama gonna blow ya to never. Herman, Mama gonna blow ya to never. Herman, Mama gonna blow ya to never. Herman, Mama gonna blow ya to never. Herman, Mama gonna blow ya to never. Herman, Mama gonna blow ya to never. Herman, Mama gonna blow ya to never. Herman, Mama gonna blow ya to never. Herman, Mama gonna blow ya to never. Herman, Mama gonna blow ya to never. Herman, Mama gonna blow ya to never. Herman, Mama gonna blow ya to never. Herman, Mama gonna blow ya to never. Herman, Mama gonna blow ya to never. Herman, Mama gonna blow ya to never. Herman, Mama gonna blow ya to never. Herman, Mama gonna blow ya to never. Herman, Mama gonna blow ya to never. Herman, Mama gonna blow ya to never. Herman, Mama gonna blow ya to never. Herman, Mama gonna blow ya to never. Herman, Mama gonna blow ya to never. Herman, Mama gonna blow ya to never. Herman, Mama gonna blow ya to never. Herman, Mama gonna blow ya to never. Herman, Mama gonna blow ya to never. Herman, Mama gonna blow ya to never. Herman, Mama gonna blow ya to never. Herman, Mama gonna blow ya to never. Herman, Mama gonna blow ya to never. Herman, Mama gonna blow ya to never. Herman, Mama gonna blow ya to never. Herman, Mama gonna blow ya to never. Herman, Mama gonna blow ya to never. Herman, Mama gonna blow ya to never. Herman, Mama gonna blow ya to never. gonna blow your river. I'm gonna blow your river. I'm gonna blow your river. I'm gonna blow your river. I'm gonna blow your river. I'm gonna blow your river. I'm gonna blow your river. I'm gonna blow your river. I'm gonna blow your river. I'm gonna blow your river. I'm gonna blow your river. I'm gonna blow your river. I'm gonna blow your river. I'm gonna blow your river. I'm gonna blow your river. I'm gonna blow your river. I'm gonna blow your river. I'm gonna blow your river. I'm gonna blow your river. I'm gonna blow your river. I'm gonna blow your river. I'm gonna blow your river. I'm gonna blow your river. I'm gonna blow your river. I'm gonna blow your river. I'm gonna blow your river. I'm gonna blow your river. I'm gonna blow your river. I'm gonna blow your river. I'm gonna blow your river. I'm gonna blow your river. I'm gonna blow your river. I'm gonna blow your river. I'm gonna blow your river. I'm gonna blow your river. I'm gonna blow your river. I'm gonna blow.

Mm-hmm.

Not even notice.

0: 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The aim of the project Zvočiti, Sounding, is to establish connections in the Slovenian contemporary music scene that is active in the performing, experimental, and intermedia and internet field. The project presents authors of the younger and middle generation who create mainly independent music and sound art projects in various art forms in the institutional and non-institutional frame for theater, dance, film, ballet, performance art, festivals, events, installations, internet and experimental projects of a local and international scope. The project Zvočiti, Sounding, brings together the works and music of artists, composers, and sound researchers. Podcast units of the individual authors are broadcasted on the FM in Ljubljana, Slovenia, and streamed on the internet in the frame of Radio Zona project, as well in the live program and internet broadcast on the internet radio Radio Art Mobile, Rome, Italy, and Novi Radio Beograd. Borut Sauski.
1: In Ljubljana, 29th of September 2010, I welcome for a short talk Borut Sauski. Borut Sauski is in Ljubljana and the region around, locally and internationally, well-known artist, mainly busy in intermedia, new media and musical fields, let's say, and in between. On the radio, he worked for so many years. He co-founded the Ministry of Experiment on Radio Student. He created, you created so many projects during your career that it's really hard to focus on one particular field, direction or project, because they are all cross-linked, all go from one to another. They are the projects you do today, they have their roots in the past, previous, or I don't know where to start, basically. Where would you start?
2: From your question, I don't think it matters much today to talk about local or international, but about how one can perform some obsessions, how one can realize some obsessions which are either programmed into him or her or come as he goes. So the main point is to be able to work, if you have this intention or motivation, and somehow try to fill up the time with some meaningful work or something. I wouldn't mention in these days international, because international artists are those who are part of, who made some agreement, kind of political agreement that they will act as international artists. In the last, 5 years or even more, I observe how people are not so much interested in international anymore. It's kind of going back to local level, but not totally in a bad sense. Of course, you have these national enclaves acting again as some kind of minestra, but you also have initiatives which are based locally and try to function in a very global way as a kind of contemporary art centers or art initiatives. And performing actually the same things which were, in the 90s, like with the advent of internet and this kind of new hopes of networking, which were part of that discourse. But now this continues on the local basis and of course much more down to the root, with real people, with real problems, not on the level of obsession, modernist obsession. So I would actually start with this title, which was the title of this event, was somehow symbolic. The music is dead, long live the music. It is actually not about saving the music. The music itself was supposed to be. I mean, the way I remember music was always in relation to something, was always carrying some identity moment or some broader aspect, political aspect or social aspect, and was never purely aesthetic domain. Of course, somehow in my youth, 70s and 80s, it added to, it somehow combined very successfully, because smart people were doing music, and they were smart also on any other level. So somehow aesthetics and symbolic were one and the same, like aesthetic and ethical. Today this is not the case. We are in the situation that everything is a product, everything is labeled, it can have kind of, I mean, within this big consumer market, it can find its own label, niche market or whatever, but it doesn't mean that it keeps its symbolic value. It loses it. It becomes part of this consumer situation, and in such context,
1: mainstream also.
2: Yeah, you can say mainstream even if it's not.
1: Even if it's not,
2: becomes part of the same story, which is market story. And if one wants to evade this, one has to change all the time and show different aspects, and even try to search for different kind of identities. Of course, also one tries to find symbolics in the music, but maybe it's just the most easy way to go away from the mainstream as you defined it, to go away from any kind of possibility of marketing it, putting a label, and this can be my approach. It can be, I think. Though in this performance I didn't go into something which would not be existing before or which would be my original approach.
1: Or invention.
2: Yeah, it was using a very simplified system of two oscillators and one modulator, and then one chopping mechanism of these low frequency waves and some frequency Fourier transformation analysis of higher of the switches switching itself, and then generation of, or better to say, filtering out of the higher notes. So I was trying to evade this mid-range, which actually makes music. And so I was just using the very low frequencies and the very high ones, all interconnected and generated from each other, just with the method of switching it off and on. And to that was connected also the visual part, which was also like symbolic multiplication of one image and trying to, or two images, two layers of images, and trying to find kind of moiré effects or kind of third dimension of these two superpositioned images to form kind of pattern making. Everything that we deal with, the symbolics, all the bodies that we understand, derivations of lower level, probably lower dimension, lower level of dimensions into some higher dimension. Then what we see is a pattern, and this pattern we usually take as the new meaning, a combination of meanings which are superimposed as a kind of structure, becomes a new body of meaning, and let it run in this algorithm on very basic level, that one could still see the two superimposed images, but already glimpses of possible artifacts.
1: And both images were triggered, let's say, sort of synced, triggered with this lower part of frequencies and higher part of frequencies, isn't it?
2: Yeah.
1: And how did you deal with this three-dimensional close and back on the video projections, you used any kind of other modulations, or was that algorithm linked to something particular inside to do that, or you just did that in real time? So to bring this moving pictures closer and back.
2: The speed, there were two planes, like I said, superimposed. Mm-hmm. One was linked to one oscillator and its higher overtones artifacts, and the other plane was linked with the other combination of the same. Mm-hmm. And the rotation of these planes, I think it was just along XY axis. Mm-hmm. And they're actually not so much present in the three-dimensional world, although the computing situation is the three-dimensional. The only thing that I was doing on the image was reducing the number of multiplications of the basic image, which was actually me behind the desktop. Ne?
1: Mm-hmm. Recorded previously or?
2: No, live.
1: Ne? Live.
2: Live, that's why I could also act on it, changing the lightness. Mm-hmm.
1: Mm-hmm. But that was the frame or a moving image?
2: That was video. Ne?
1: Video. Okay.
2: Yeah, video of myself being recorded during, I mean, not recorded, but being used.
1: Used, yes, captured. What I found interesting in this project is the lack of chaos, let's say. This multi-layering, multi-crossing, multi-modulating oscillators, sound sources, etc. As I know you from previous projects, let's say, you do together with other artists in Circulatia, let's say.

0: It's very minimalistic. It's very clean. It's very poetic in a way. It's very trancy, transcendental. How come? Because the pecha is so complex. And
1: The pecha is actually very simple. Eh?
0: It
1: is just structured very cleanly so that it has a lot of
0: But the visual inside is very complex. It looks like very interconnected, all these connections going through.
1: I showed you one of my chaotic patches, ne?
0: Yes.
1: And those patches are actually full of feedback loops. This is what I like to do. Make a self-generating mechanism, ne? Which uses all kinds of data, ne?
0: Inputs,
1: numbers.
0: Outputs.
1: Ne? Mm-hmm. Yeah, also within the visual part of this pure data environment. But here it was not. There was not even one feedback loop. Ne? There were transformations, but not like closed feedback loops, which would generate something without some input, ne?
0: Mm-hmm.
1: From me. Ne? Well, this is a change, ne? Because with Circulatio we do a lot of human improvisations with whatever we have.
0: Mm-hmm.
1: And it is very nice because we are actually communicating through these layers of sound and everything can get together. Sometimes it doesn't, but the metaphors are very simple. The way you talk, like intelligent individual, is that for a while you talk, then you listen what the others have to say. And so you share kind of time equally. Ne? This is intelligent talk. And in music, what we try to do is the same. Ne? We have these sound avatars as sound representations of ourselves, of our instrument systems. And until now, I think we learned how to deal this metaphor of successful communication. Ne? So in the end, we can achieve satisfaction. Ne? But here in this approach, I went to the simplified situation of not yet meaning, ne? Of something basic structures, which do not tell much, but are not chaos. Ne? They're almost nothing, not everything. Ne? But chaos sometimes can be defined as nothing, ne? As something which has no meaning. And here I started with some rudimentary meanings, basic things, very much alike to analog synthesizer. Ne? And I didn't want to complicate it too much. I was not very satisfied with the concert itself because it has still open possibilities. Ne? When things can get a bit more musical or
0: complex.
1: Complex, it depends what is complex.
0: Mm-hmm.
1: Controllable,
0: yeah.
1: You know. Uh-huh. You can act on this interpretative basis. Like mm-hmm. artistic interpretation can be better if one is able to connect to the moment. Like you said, it was kind of transcendent.
0: Mm-hmm.
1: Ne?
0: Mm-hmm.
1: That was because it was relatively slow and simple and not much dynamics was available.
0: Mm-hmm.
1: So we had to somehow expand it in time. Ne?
0: This time component is very, very important for you, isn't it? To have enough time to develop your idea or interconnection with others or with yourself or within your environment, PD environment. I mean, to have open space that you are not limited to, let's say, 5 minutes.
1: To a concert, not even
0: concert,
1: 30 minutes is
0: or,
1: not
0: yeah.
1: enough. Actually, time is something that I'm now thinking it's the very basic thing that defines a human being.
0: Mm-hmm.
1: Right?
0: And the rhythm.
1: And, well,
0: yes,
1: okay.
0: Yes.
1: If one is stupid, one needs time. Right?
0: Mm-hmm.
1: Time clock mm-hmm. to synchronize him or her to the society, for instance. Now, of course, we need not just if we are stupid, but if we are sociable, right?
0: Mm-hmm.
1: Social being. Right?
0: Mm-hmm.
1: And we exist like animals do. We can exist in no time. Right? Which is in the real time or in the moment.
0: Mm-hmm.
1: When you exist in the moment, you exist on the body level and we are not aware of this whole time span of what we have to do tomorrow or who we are. We are just living it up. Right? And the concert situation is kind of ecstatic situation, usually by definition. It is meant to present the public

0: Is it then only a kind of presentation of something? No? It can be, no? And of course, when you do with improvising, no, with more people than one, or with improvising with a machine, no, of course, you need some, there's some incubation time that you
1: can adopt to,
0: so that you get into this different space. No?
1: To take space and to give it away.
0: To enter the different space, because we are then in the sound space, mm-hmm. during a concert or performance or whatever, mm-hmm. we enter a different space and we are projecting ourselves through these different representations of ourselves. Ne? And to be able to get into it and swim into that new space successfully, ne? To our satisfaction, it takes time. Ne? Sometimes it can happen, sometimes not. Ne?
1: Your work is always linked to a collective work and you as an individual, as we see it. It's this Circulatia project, which I believe you are driving force behind it.
0: And Stefan,
1: and Stefan,
0: and Bostian.
1: Yeah, and Bostian Leskovschuk, yes. Well, but this is like the core team. It's very open structure. And then you have you as an individual who also is responsible and who works a lot on your record label, net label, Trivia Records. I would go slightly this into the this describing the Circulatia. You already talked about a lot some points of this. Connectivity, progress that you do within, how do you connect, how do you share time, your equipment, people resources, etc., etc. But I see you, and you are also saying that Circulatia is a sort of platform for expressing, exposing a lot of musical and artistic creativities. I can read it in a way that you are sort of modulating it from more open, more dispersed structure into a little bit more structured, more defined structure.
0: I mean the Circulatia.
1: The Circulatia, yes. Start using a little bit more, a little bit this manifesto statements, which are very strong, very clear, which I believe it's much linked to your activistic, let's say, you as an activist, statement within art and within social and within all this.
0: Well, by default, I would say that human beings, are half individuals and half part of the community. Mm. Yeah? This would be like very simplified definition of a human being. Mm-hmm. If you are just individual, you're not a human being. You cannot exist. You're always, let's say, half of a social being. Yeah? Either you fulfill this social being within a family, mm-hmm. or you have some more complex situation somewhere. Yeah? But you cannot be just simple individual. Yeah? And with Circulatia, we try to function as individuals on some collective platform, fulfilling our this 50% or whatever we have at disposal for this collectivity, but remain as individuals. So, by definition, we have to be artists on our own. There is no room for some new role of somebody who would sweep the floor for new job. You have to be an artist with clear motivation what your life and work is for. And then you can function in this emancipated position within this collective platform. This is what you see, what you said about manifesto position.
1: I don't know if it's wrong or right, but
0: this is my occupation.

0: it's not my part within Circulatia. Né? Any one of Bastian or Stefan could add, you know, could send out their own manifesto or vision of it. Né?
1: No, I'm not talking about you particularly as a person, but you as a group.
0: Hey, as a group, we can disperse tomorrow. There is no need for Circulatia to exist, né? If there is no need in the human beings that connect it. Né? We don't want to become institution. Né? These manifestos are just what I send out as a kind of my message around. Né? Like, there is a space in the process of public presentation or appearance of Circulatia on the level of text, so I sent some text around, small text with kind of small thesis about this and that, yeah. But the point of Circulatia would be how to, the very basic, you know, very concrete point, how to make a kind of organization which would be linked with kind of existing models, but would be its own way of thinking about how a collective platform, for instance, for as a kind of workshop with tools, as a kind of gathering place to discuss, share ideas and to realize them, how could this exist in the local space? Né? So far, we have this squatted space which is without electricity and it's not fulfilling, at least for me, its role. Né? Because I need electricity and internet connection and whatever. Né? So I cannot spend time there, né?
1: There.
0: But which would be kind of necessity, né? From, let's say, our point of view. Né? We have to work regularly in some situation to be able to make some kind of difference, because until now as individuals we can only, you know, work at home, we don't share anything, we come out with some stupid ideas or crazy ideas or smart ideas, and then you meet some guy and he says just one sentence, né? Which was the case with this piece, né? The title, for instance, I said the thesis music is dead because it doesn't carry any kind of message anymore. Né? And then Stefan said, so in the sense of long live the king, né? The king is dead, long live the king. Yes. Né? So this is a combination of Stefan's idea and mine. Né? In this way it gets a bit different, né? Not so much different, so the music, of course, it's not dead because it's functional, you know, people will dance and listen to it and but it's not the same as it was, that's my thesis. No? So this kind of sharing the points of views brings very quickly different results and some kind of reflection, no? On just individual ideas, no? Which are something in the air. No?
2: 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Glasba je mrtva, naj živi glasba.
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1: The music is dead. Long live the music. Glasba je mrtva. Naj živi glasba.
2: How would you see the position, or your position within the Slovenia, this local-based community, or how do you see this community positioned toward, let's say, main culture, mainstream culture, or main institution of public institutions like? It's always a sort of fight, in a way, fighting with this different connotations, yeah, not directly confrontation, but it's always like melting. There are always two layers. One is big, trying to be well organized, well equipped, well set. It has its own warm homes, you know, warm places, etc. And the other one is very much, in a way, untouchable, very fluid.
3: I think that, I don't know, some of the last couple of years, this fluid, like non-institutionalized, non-institutional individuals and initiatives, organizations, whatever, became self-sufficient, that they do not, or at least this is my view of it, ne? That they do not mix anymore with the state institutions, and that this is quite successfully going on. Because, I don't know, bigger institutions are very static and they have to produce kind of national values, né? Symbolic values, while on the other hand, they do not provide any kind of profit for us, for instance, not on the symbolic level. If we don't believe in the national symbolics, then we have no use of them. If we can, for instance, act publicly on our own, with some spaces which are available, which are not defined as of national value, no? Then we can do everything in our own dynamics, no? And I think it's going on, and I don't even go to exhibitions of modern gallery anymore. No? It's cleaner to just follow your basic concept, try to define other ways of organization, of structure. I think this is what I forgot to say before. This is important in this situation when it seems that the state organizations and multinational organizations, international organizations, are somehow losing the grip, these basic economies. It seems to be falling apart, that new ideas are sought for. Né? And of course, we are doing exactly this. Né? On our own terms, we try to define very localized, very small groups, and to function normally, the way we like them. I know that if we would be somehow accepted into some bigger or existing or more stable space, we would have to somehow provide them with some kind of organization. Ne? Even now we are like non-government organization, ne? And I am like a representative. Ne? So I'm responsible in the view of the system to provide some kind of legal way of acting, ne? Of spending money. Ne?
2: And getting funds as well.
3: Yeah, of course, this is a combination. Ne?
2: Yes, yes. You also create your own instruments, which are they are interactive, they are made of different kind of forms.
3: Yeah, these are interfaces, ne?
2: Interfaces,
3: yeah. Interfaces, and they're actually...
2: Well, but they are sort of self-contained units also.
3: Yeah, then there are sculptures, ne?
2: Sculptures,
3: but actually they are somehow protruding out of computer environment or... in any case, into physical environment, but they're metaphors of something. Ne? They're not just instruments. Ne? They're built with the aim to somehow crystallize some my realizations about how human function or what some word, some concept means, ne? And get into this physical form. Sometimes it can be that it is not so complex, it is just an interface. Ne? But usually, like, I made this round table, which was like building a system which would allow for a round table, which is a radio genre, to be played upon. Ne? It is a kind of interactive or generative instrument, né? But it can be played, né? But it's a metaphor, né? It didn't last long as musical interface, né? But it was not the keyboard instrument or something. This is for me too much full of symbolics from the 19th century, and this I don't like. I try to find some other crystallization, as like materialization of the interface, which better reflects what the life is today. Keyboard is not, symphonic orchestra is not today's improvisation. It is multi-layered sound. It is
2: algorithmic, self-contained looping.
3: Yeah, yeah. This is all what we do today. No? You cannot play wave files on the computer anymore. I mean, if you are in a job somewhere doing music for dance performance, of course you play waves, né? But you have to know that in that context you are not in the 21st century. Né? Yeah.
2: Borzowski, thank you for your time and sharing thoughts.
3: De nada.
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Radius presents the Patch series. Patch is an ongoing series of curated playlists selected from the Radius episode archive. Each playlist is organized around a specific topic or theme that engages the tonal and public spaces of the electromagnetic spectrum. Patch serves as a platform to illuminate the questions, concerns, and complexities of and within radio-based art practices. 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Radius presents Patch 4, Landscape, featuring Radius Episodes 19, Emily Mushu and Andrea Jane Cornell, 24, Deshan Akis, and 40, Zara Chawanji and Simon Coates. Radius presents Episode 19, Emily Mushu and Andrea Jane Cornell's Rise and Shine. Rise and Shine is the result of an improvisation session in the morning when ears are fresh and most sensitive to stimuli. Using a set of graphic index cards designed by Boston-based movement artist Joe Bergio as compositional material to guide their improvisation, Mushu and Cornell convened in the live broadcast studio of CKUT 90.3 FM in Montreal to lay the groundwork for the piece. The piece responds to the clarity of local signals in Montreal that are obscured in areas directly adjacent to the main radio tower transmitter site atop Mount Royal. The area is situated in the shadow of the mountain, where there are no sight lines to the tower, have poor reception because the signal must pass through the ground to reach the receivers. The signal is only received in mono, and occasionally cuts out intermittently for indeterminate periods of time. Rise and Shine begins with undulations, like the intermittent signals in the mountain's shadow, a rising and falling, an ebb and flow of tones meditatively sweeping through the frequency range that stretch the spectrum that is most receptive to the combination of signals. Once the space is carved out, the piece unfolds at a languorous pace, evocative of a hot summer night when the air is thick and sleep comes in waves carrying episodic dreams linked together by a common thread. I remember the shimmering waves of Maine, disease, diamonds exploding inside your body. It may have to do with turning the radio dial. Give me a little space to breathe. I will start making some soup, trapped in a box, microscope inside the lungs, at night.

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Site: Argentech Industrial State, A3 Motorway, Kilometer 23. A landscape of scrap heap hills, rusty heavy-duty machinery, abandoned building sites sheltering engine cult's followers, a constant metallic buzzing interferes with encoded technical transmissions and radio spectrum white spaces, while high above floats a chaos of frequencies. Two shortwave radio broadcasters establish contact through these airwaves, their dialogue sent back to the listeners of the area who are unaware of such free-form vibrations coming from their speakers.

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Mutants, Episode 40. Zara Juwan Diamond Coates, part travelogue's name creation of the Eritrean word literally means without. However, is to describe a population recognized by the country it inhabits, stateless. It is estimated that the United Arab

Emirates is home to around 100,000 Bedouin. Made using found sounds, including field recordings made in the UAE, Berlin, Thailand, is in Laos, Malaysia, and Britain. Using the field recordings is a sexta consists of UAE. The sounds of the West come through in the advertisements, voices, news stories, and music taking place in the UAE with the influx of development. The juxtaposition of the radio scroll and the more specifically Arabic field recordings illuminates the unrecognized Bedouin that inhabit the changing political and cultural landscape of the UAE.

example, one of my friends, she's handicapped. She wasn't able to come to my school. They didn't accept her because she was handicapped. And so I was so my mom told me. And but in America, they would let, like, they'd even let some people have jobs if they're handicapped, but, you know, here they would let in a handicapped school. I'm not really sure. It's kind of like a hospital, but they also teach and stuff. I met her at a party with my mom because she was my mom's friend's daughter. Imagine how she would feel. Also, my uncle and my aunt are handicapped, so I don't know about anywhere else, but my aunt and uncle that live in Jordan, they were able, my aunt was able to become a teacher for grade one. For grade one students, and my uncle is like working in a factory now, so it's good. I don't mind this place. Also, I have some of my family living here because of the jobs. We moved here because of my dad and his job. But I wouldn't mind living here, but I'd prefer somewhere else. Like, I remember swimming, and I remember like hanging out with my grandma and grandfather. That's it, really. I just lived there for like a year and then

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I tell them that, like, my mom and dad, I wouldn't tell them the guy.

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I don't know anywhere there. You come to Jumeirah, there near the post office in Jumeirah Abad. There is a red room, so in red room you can find out from there. Okay. Oh, from where you get it, my number, please?

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Patch is an ongoing series of curated playlists selected from the Radius episode archive. 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

Yeah.

terrible.

0: Can everyone hear me? Yeah. I've never talked into such a big microphone before. Everybody for coming. This is a project organized and hosting Eric Lenderson. I'm on about an hour of sleep, so I'm gonna try my best to move through this. So Radius is experimental radio broadcast based here in Chicago, and we support artists who use radio as a primary element in their work. We're really excited to be hosting Eric Lenderson here in Michigan in Collab Camp in Reveal. Is a group that's set up somewhere in the woods, and they do a nodes in the world going west, going around. There are all microphones in the world. If you're listening on the road, check this out. Listen.
1: The lake.
0: Really excited to sound tent camp. It's at 5:47:28. If you have anything to say.
1: Yeah. Coming up to my sound. I'm glad it's for the past, but find this place. I'm sure when the bill for home and for the dawn raised and the birds, rocks and water, people and wildlife. So this is kind of a EOTO, which is a kind of transitional in the where two kind of biological meet or overlap. So. So Lake Michigan is a kind of special, kind of unique and connective kind of meeting in this transitional zone. So that idea is also interesting when you think about it, because radio kind of is a different, less tangible to reach these and bring them together in ways that wouldn't be possible otherwise. So all the kind of this what kind of way. Yeah. So there's that. It's also maybe an a course that I'm with Lindsay Friend. I had a sense that bringing students together with communities and doing to do with relationships and in things easy to explore, like relationship for a variety of different reasons. So that's another connection for this. With some of the sounds that are getting recorded here, I want to put them together for a soundscape composite featured on the Radius website, so it's 63.

Latium fulmo et lem burbura uoras cordas trumpa pornane nicoxa pastiba tapatum per stipit tutanas.

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1: Evie's Guns.
0: Have a bob between the great dog and the reckon dog, which is called the Pack of Passions.

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1: Not a lot of Davidsons. The Armstrongs were...
2: The Charltons, around, again, being a Reedsdale family.
1: The Milburns.
2: Not the wrong time. Yeah.
1: The Milburns. My mother was an Armstrong family.
2: I think Peggy reckons that the Robsons have been sort of in the North Tyne for near enough 700-800 years. As a family called Headley, whose family were actually farming
0: their teeth are white as birch, slow under black fringe of silent, accurate lips. The ewes are heavy with lamb. Snow lies bright on hedgeup and tacky mud about till, where the fells have stepped aside and the river praises itself. Silence by silence sits, and then is diffused in night.

light lifts from the water. Frost has put Rowan down, a russet blotch of bracken tousled about the trunk. Bleached sky. Cirrus reflects sun that has left nothing to badger eyes.

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0: 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This is the sound of imperfect
1: breath. That which does not expand.
0: That which does not expand.
1: That
0: which does not know itself.
1: That
0: which does that which does not recognize itself from its aspirations. That which does not recognize itself from its aspirations. That which is not able to complete. That which is not able.
1: That which knows not its beginnings.
0: That which knows not its beginnings. That which tastes the intangible. That which tastes the intangible. That which is not yet. That which is not yet.

I will now demonstrate my new backwards playing technique. What you are about to hear was recorded and performed in real time. The effect of backwardness was achieved by a special technique developed by myself with the volume control or expression.

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1: lo usaste.

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The aim of the project Zvočiti, Sounding, is to establish connections in the Slovenian contemporary music scene that is active in the performing, experimental, and intermedia and internet field. The project presents authors of the younger and middle generation who create mainly independent music and sound art projects in various art forms in the institutional and non-institutional frame for theater, dance, film, ballet, performance art, festivals, events, installations, internet and experimental projects of a local and international scope. The project Zvočiti, Sounding, brings together the works and music of artists, composers, and sound researchers. Podcast units of the individual authors are broadcasted on the FM in Ljubljana, Slovenia, and streamed on the internet in the frame of Radio Zona project, as well in the live program and internet broadcast on the internet radio Radio Art Mobile, Rome, Italy, and Novi Radio Beograd. Bojana Šalić-Podešva. Bojana Šalić-Podešva, a composer of electroacoustic music, music for acoustic instruments, contemporary theater, puppet theater, film and dance, is not only one of the few female makers in these areas, but also one of the few composers of electroacoustic music following the tradition of musique concrète in general in Slovenia. She's a member of the Society of Slovene Composers, Section for Electroacoustic Music, and is, along Bor Turil, also one of the most visible representatives of this genre in Slovenia. Šalić studied music in secondary schools in Maribor and Ljubljana, and later at the Academy of Music in Ljubljana. Already during her studies, she was the recipient of many awards and scholarships, which brought her, among other, also to the Gaudeamus Music Week in Amsterdam. She completed her postgraduate studies in electroacoustic music in Vienna and later received many scholarships and attended numerous international residences, for example, in Switzerland, Sweden, and France. Her work has been widely presented in international festivals and on home stages. Šalić readily says about her work in electroacoustic music that it is committed to allowing a certain music to be born, music that wants to bring color to a piece of this world. Quote, I find ways to do this by immersing myself into sound that I form and which forms me, purely physically and with the energy it gives. End quote. This slightly romantic aspect can be identified, for example, in the electroacoustic composition for accordion and magnetic tape Meditation on Presence, performed by the young accordionist Luka Juhart. Meditation on Presence by Bojana Šalić-Podešva addresses us with a subtle fusion, intertwinement of live instrumental sound and electroacoustic sounds, which are blending into a soft sound language, in itself characterized as a meditation on presence, on that elusively intangible, unnameable tissue that binds us together in an inevitable gap between the subjects. This language is full of unusual instrumentalist procedures, which pull the accordion away from its historical sound landscape and transform it into a sound object, on and over which sounds and noises are produced using different maneuvers. Juhart responsively and susceptibly tracing the sound succeeded to bring out of this intertwinement a hidden but shimmering emotive layer of the piece, which evasively radiates from the composition. And this quality is scarcely ever to be found in electroacoustic music. This insight can be attached to many Šalić's compositions, for example, to a more recent work, So Close, performed by Bojana Šalić-Podešva and a young saxophonist Maja Lisac. In 2006, Šalić presented 9 of her electroacoustic compositions from the period from 2000 to 2005 in an album Welcome to the Dušaland. Some are rounded compositions, others originate from sound or multimedia installations. A program-like writing on the cover of her album reads, quote, with what can I reach the events which will shake foundations and make the axioms questionable? There are still a lot of potential combinations. Undoubtedly, information is still coming. End quote. We can understand this as a unique ethos and a wedger which is like a breath of fresh air in the undernourished space of contemporary music in Slovenia.
Bojana Šalić Podešva industriously puts this wedger into action by collaborating with younger Slovene musicians, video artists, dancers, theater directors, and electronic music makers. In the musical called Aldo Kunhand and the Obedek Robotek on the other, collaborated with Zuh, his in dance and with Bushal. The later three and Bojana are members of the art collective C3. She has also written music for film and short films by Miran Zupanić, Marko Cafnik, Robi Černelč and Urlich Kaufmann. Bojana Šalić Svedžer is evidently big and ambitious, inquisitive and artistically accomplished, yet still open. Open also to those sound practices which are proverbially underrepresented in our prevailingly institutional music milieu.

Yeah.

0: So we are online with Bojana Šaljić-Podešva, the composer of electroacoustic music in from Slovenia. She lives in Ajdovščina, just near Nova Gorica. So Bojana, hello, how are you?
1: Well, great, thank you.
0: Could you, for the beginning, just please shortly introduce yourself?
1: I'm a composer and I live partially from composing and partially from teaching music. I've got a nice family with two children and that's it.
0: And how do you work with that two kids?
1: For now, very, very difficult. But I hope that situation will improve and let me do my musical things again.
0: Yeah, they are twins, aren't they?
1: Yes, yes. Aww. Very sweet, but it takes a lot of effort.
0: And time, of course, yes.
1: Of course, yes. All the time.
0: What's your educational background? Can you please just briefly go through your this education, academic background you do have?
1: Well, first, because I was born in Maribor, I attended high school there and I took lessons from piano, theoretical class and viola. Then I completed study of composition at the Academy of Music in Ljubljana. And after I continued to study at the Vienna Music University, where I attended a postgraduate study of electroacoustic composition in the class of Dieter Kaufmann. Well, there I also studied with Bruno Liberda and Wolfgang Mitterer, and later I also took courses with Françoise Barrière at the IMEB, that's International Institute for Electroacoustic Music in Bourges in France, and with Richard Boulanger.
0: Well, that's quite, I believe they are, these professors and mentors, they are quite big names.
1: Yes, all very, very big composers, all with great renommee,
0: And how do you choose to take a part of one professor's class? Do you do some kind of exam, show your work or what?
1: Yes, first you send some material and then you go personally there to meet the person, because it's of course not only the question if this professor likes you, but also if you like him, no?
0: Well, that's a good point. And how then goes? With just like a regular study, or I believe you go there, let's say in France, you go in Vienna, you go wherever he lives or he has his classes. And you stay there for how long?
1: Well, these are different stories. One was, for example, for 1 year, and one and the other were shorter courses, so for a month and so on. Yes, it's different. It depends on how. What are possibilities and what's the purpose of this study? For me, for example, I didn't want to stay very long somewhere because I already had a strong relationship here, and I didn't want to end up being like 28 and just ending my studies. You know, I chose such combinations that allowed me to come home regularly.
0: And so you choose the shorter route.
1: Yes, but maybe more intensive. And anyway, no one has so much to tell you that you need to be there for 24 hours per day. But it's enough that you get some directions, and then you have to work on your own. No,
0: that means you work on your own, composing, experimenting,
1: studying, writing, everything. Studying, yes,
0: doing research.
1: Analyzing works. works of other composers and so on. Yes.
0: Mm-hmm. Tell us how you got in this sympathy with electroacoustic. How come that you started researching, studying this kind of field?
1: Well, I guess I've preferred music with complex sound since very young age. It was during my study, that was somewhere in 1997, that I had first serious contact with electroacoustic music, when several members of GRM, that's Groupe de Recherche Musicale from Paris, held lecture and performance at Slovene National Radio. That was actually a composer with great renommee, also François Donato. And I have to say, I was completely overwhelmed. At first with possibilities in sound timbre, but later when I got deeper into this world of sounds, I discovered many other sound qualities. And for example, when I now occasionally switch to classical music after hearing a good electroacoustic piece, I really need to rediscover qualities of the music basing on pitches. No, so yeah, it's completely another world.
0: And it's opening day by day, isn't it? And when, of course, if you're working just with acoustic instruments, you're in a way you are limited.
1: Yes.
0: Well, still there are so many extra possibilities within just exploring different combinations, values, etc. of acoustic instruments. But when you go into the electronics, combining soundscape, noises, spoken words, and classical instruments, that's that's the arsenal you are using.
1: Yeah, it's a space, a big space of of these resources, and it's a never-ending story.
0: So you work in these studies. Do you you worked a lot with in the studio environments as well?
1: Yeah, it's mostly about practical. Yes. Also aesthetics and history of electronics and so on, technical points, how do you build studio and so on. But of course, for me, it's the most important that I had these practical lessons, yes.
0: And knowledge, yes.
1: Yeah, yeah.
0: Who of these persons, composers, gave you the biggest push? In any way,
1: that's a terrible question. I'm not sure if I can answer it. I think it's more the music itself than these great personalities, because out of this music that you hear, the questions derive, and you are searching for answers to these questions. So you are just searching which teacher can give you that. I can't say that some of these really was more important than the others. But maybe as a mentor, as a tutor, Dieter Kaufmann was very supporting yes, maybe he could be that person. But this is also not only just from the musical way, but also that he was then trying to encourage me to take more lessons elsewhere and to say which concerts should I go to and so on.
0: So he gave you a sort of broader range of exploring the electroacoustic electronics territory.
1: That was what was I trying to say.

Sip.

0: So, Bayana, what kind of techniques are you using in composing your music? And could you please describe how do you start working composing a new piece, a new work?
1: When I compose, I develop a non-musical idea that I want to express first, and according to it, I build some dramaturgy of the composition, almost as with program music. For example, my piece Welcome to the Duscheland, could be, for example, is about how I went through a short turbulent period in my life and how this impacted my system of values and forced me to rebuild it. This process, starting from routine before the impact and through the shock then and loss of orientation, through questioning my deepest aspects of life and then finding a new way of functioning. So all this story is then a story. And this story becomes a musical form of my piece and actually also its contents. And for me, the idea is always something from my intimate personal world, I could say. And to present it, I am building then imaginary rooms and open spaces out of sounds. These, I could say, are my imaginary landscapes. This part, the idea, is for me the most important part of artistic creation. So, what am I going to tell? And then the second step, how am I going to tell it? It just depends on idea as well, because according to it, I choose means of expression that I'm going to use. I'm trying to hear my piece in my mind before I even start to gather sound material, and then I have to decide which raw sounds I would be able to transform to these sounds that I imagine in my mind. And then I'm searching for these sounds. I produce them or I find them somewhere in nature or else in urban world, and I record them. And finally, when I have them, I explore them. That means I'm trying to transform them in many ways. So just to see what comes out. This is for me a very joyful part because as much as I want to manipulate sound, sound also manipulates me back through its physical power and by its qualities. I'm just trying to shape it, but it shapes me back too. Yes. Sometimes I use very different sound sources, and sometimes I previously described I can build also whole composition, transforming one single sound or sound source. And I'm chasing nice sounds all the time, not only when I'm composing. And then sometimes idea for new composition just emerges spontaneously when I collect enough of interesting sounds. So finally, when I'm satisfied with the sounds I have, then I start to group them in the timeline and I create layers of composition out of them according to my this general plan to according to my general idea. And this sometimes really takes a lot of time if but you get very nice, you know, very fine results. It's very delicate, much more if than if I use improvisation, but it's really a lot of effort.
0: Do you consider yourself a very precise timeline person or?
1: I think yes.
0: Okay.
1: I think yes. Even if I like very much improvisation, I think form is very important also. Timeline gives you that. And even when I do with improvisation, I'm trying not to lose form, not to be pushed someone out of this out of my general plan, no?

0: I believe the improvisation, experimenting, researching, it must be a big of big importance for creating your works.
1: Many of my works are actually fixed two or multi-channel compositions without live instruments. You could say dead music. I've heard this expression already.
0: Well, interesting.
1: it's in a contrary to live music notes.
0: Okay.
1: And these compositions then don't include improvisation, except in a process of gathering sound material. For example, I make a software instrument that includes several sound transformation processes, and I prepare sounds that I then play through a keyboard. I play these sounds to enter my software instrument, and there I manipulate them in real time using MIDI controllers. And then I record such improvisation sessions, and sometimes it becomes a ready part of new piece or just one layer of it. Or I use it as a sound source for further sound transformations. Sound is really so unpredictable matter and a very good partner for improvisation. But best partner, of course, is musician playing acoustic instrument. And such dialogue between acoustic and electroacoustic sound provokes, for me, best situations. I really admire that. But yes, then when I actually do improvisation, I'm used to plan some parameters of the improvisation. Usually which material is going to be used, order, and some approximate time limit. Inside of this frame, I leave open possibilities. So it happens when we go to the stage that we play a chamber piece with live electronics, and the duration of piece is, for example, twice longer than that in the rehearsal. But still thrilling all the time, no?
0: It's sort of jazz style, isn't it?
1: Yes, yes. I mean, the...
0: It could be a parallel,
1: yes,
0: maybe.
1: Yes, its connection is improvisation, of course.
0: Let's say with these MIDI controllers, you can do a lot of things. But do you record these MIDI controllers and then add another tracks and another tracks? Or you do, let's say, play now and then go through the piece and record the output. And this is the song composition, let's say, that will be mastered.
1: Well, as I said, it's mostly just one layer of the new composition. Very rarely that I really then use, for example, one sound, and I let it go through and through this software instrument and change it more and more with MIDI controllers. And all is then recorded, and I can call it new composition. But this is rarely. I'm really more frequently using it for just for gathering sound material and then working with these sounds further.
0: You're following the development, the software instruments, the plugins, etc.?
1: Well, I have to say so. Naturally, I depend completely upon technology, but I don't praise it.
0: Okay.
1: I don't develop it myself. I don't build my own software. Technology, for me, makes possible that my wildest sound imaginations become true. And that's, of course, big role. And yes, I like to see new playing toys for searching new sounds. And I'm really lucky to live in such era of music software prosperity. So for my work, I don't need highly expensive electronic instruments that kept composers dependent of public studios at radio stations or universities not so far ago.
0: Yeah, that used to be...
1: Yeah, that was, well, I cannot imagine that. But still, even now, I don't have everything I would like to. Even good software is expensive, maybe not so much as old sound devices, but still quite a lot for someone who tries to make living with serious or experimental music, no? Then not to mention good microphones and good loudspeakers. Oh, that's a problem, especially loudspeakers for me, because sound distribution takes important place in electroacoustic music. Mm-hmm. Loudspeakers define the space where my compositions begin to live. And this is not only problem in composition process, but also at the performance, mm-hmm. because not even many event organizers possess good accurate loudspeakers, mm-hmm. and then when I play my piece is not as I really meant it, not as I composed it. Mm-hmm. So sometimes bringing on loudspeaker to the performance can be best solution, but not always, because again, each concert place requires suitable loudspeakers and so on. But I already had my piece played in a big, great concert hall through over 50 boxes, where some of these were considered for very high frequencies, then some for mid heights, and so on in 5 or 6 frequency ranges. And it was all guided with this great live sound distribution machine. Really very, very nice. It was a great experience.
0: Where was that?
1: In Bourges, in France, yes. Mm-hmm. I dream of such performance also in my own country someday, but I'm a little bit skeptic, but I still hope it can become true someday that we have such possibility in Slovenia. For example, in France, it's people are researching this point of music, this space. How do you make spatialization? How do you put loudspeakers? They really put much more energy into this research than I saw elsewhere.

0: And for living, you also do teaching. What do you teach and where?
1: I teach music theory here in a local music school, and it's fun. I like to do that. I like to work with kids.
0: Young or mid-age kids?
1: It's young kids. Okay. Yeah, it's just, you know, it's not so very big town here, and we only have this primary music school.
0: Bojana Šalić-Podešva, thank you for your time. Thank you for being of this project.
1: Thank you. It was a pleasure.
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3: 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Read by Jelena Ličanin. 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

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Free 103.9 is a nonprofit arts organization based in New York State that defines and cultivates the genre of transmission art by promoting artists who make work with, for, and about the electromagnetic spectrum. The Sketchpad program features a rebroadcast of previous Radius episodes. Each episode is followed by a playlist of works selected by that episode's artist. The series seeks to highlight the peripheral work that influences the research and production of the episode. Radius presents episode 34, Factor X's Radio Dada Number 1. Factor X started as a conceptual idea, ended as an obtuse synth pop band. Radio Dada Number 1 happened somewhere in between. Founded by Sean Robert in 1983, the first output was anti-music and then moved to rough collage. This recording is an overview of the project, a gathering of materials from live performances, kitchen jams, spoken word, noise improv, and adverts, parts of a fantasy radio show, both as a recording prepared on tape to be played on the radio, and also the fragmented parts that a listener at home records off the radio. These meet and fluctuate. The piece moves between style and context, making paradigm shifts. It is raw, personal, and unpredictable, like tuning a radio. Compiled over a year in 1991, Radio Dada Number 1 is a record of the collaborations, letter tapes, visiting friends, all starting in controlled chaos. Factor X ended in 1994.

Part 1. 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
2: Arvid! Arvid!

quite a bit. We think of the very well. The excited plane went up, identified the plane for what it was, and then proceeded to shoot it down.

for the Transport Conference. 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What did I say?

0: unausbleiblich.
1: Das in Deutschland.
2: Go ahead, I told you. Go ahead. Yeah, why not?
3: Thank you.
0: What do you think?
1: Well,
3: das ist in Deutschland.

Mm-hmm.

0: The autonomous Komi Republic, which is part of the Russian Federation, is situated in the far northwest of Europe and spreads up to the Arctic part of the Ural Mountains. It's crossed by 9 northern parallels. 10 fair-sized European states could be placed on its territory. Besides indigenous residents, that is, the Komi people, there are also Russians, Ukrainians, Nenets, Chuvashis, and Tartars. And now, let's go back into history a little bit. A boy lying on skins behind our backs was turning the knobs of a small transistor radio. And the tent was suddenly filled with an announcer's voice speaking Komi. Then with music from Moscow, followed by English and French speech.
1: The recording was made at the Moscow Theater of Musical Miniatures.
0: Now, back to modern times.
2: Your attention, please. At the recommendation of the International Time Bureau, commencing at 23 hours, 59 minutes, 60 seconds UTC, an extra second will be inserted into the NBS time scale. This adjustment is required to maintain internationally coordinated universal time as broadcast from these stations in close agreement with UT1 or astronomical time.
3: WA6ODB with a question.
4: Do you know how many time zones there are in the Soviet Union?
5: And about power. We got so much power now.
4: Do you know how many time zones there are in the Soviet Union?
5: We got so much power now. That's ridiculous.
4: Do you know how many time zones there are in the Soviet Union?
5: Power and all that. That's power. We got so much power. That's ridiculous.
4: We have
5: power, power, power, power, power, power now. Ridiculous. We got so much power now.
4: Do you know how many time zones there are in the Soviet Union?
5: It's not even funny. That's ridiculous.
4: Do you know how many?
5: It's not even funny. That's ridiculous.
4: Do you know how many?
5: That's ridiculous.
4: Do you know how many times?
5: That's ridiculous. It's not even funny. It's not even funny. It's not even funny.
4: Do you know how many time zones there are in the Soviet Union?
5: It's not even funny. How many time zones?
4: Yeah. We have four in this country, right?
5: How many time zones?
4: Yeah.
5: 1, 2, 3.
4: 4 in this country, right?
5: Yes, sir.
4: Uh-huh.
5: 4. 1, 2, 3. Yes, sir.
4: Right?
5: 1, 2, 3. Yes, sir.
4: Uh-huh.
5: 4 time zones?
4: Yeah. We have 4 in this country, right?
5: No, sir.
4: We have.
5: Yes, sir.
4: Uh-huh.
5: And,
4: Do you know how many time zones they have?
5: Yes, sir. 4. No, sir. I never really studied that up.
4: 11.
5: 11. It's not even funny.
4: That's 11.
5: 11. That's ridiculous.
4: 11.
5: 11. Well, that's what we can do. We can go anywhere because we live here. We can go anywhere else.
4: But not only the right of free travel, I'm saying 11.
5: 11. 1, 2, 3. Yes, sir.
4: Huh? 11.
5: 11.
4: That's how big they are.
5: Yeah. 11.
4: That's how big they are.
5: Yeah. I can believe that. I'm a firm believer in that.
4: You're right.
5: 1, 2, 3. 4. Yes, sir. 1, 2, 3. Yes, sir. Yes, sir. The Soviet Union's the whole half side of the world.
4: Yeah.
5: And we're just one little tenth of the globe.
4: Yeah.
5: When you talk about fighting, we're a country that we're a firm believer on Christ, and it's called help thy neighbor. Do not kill. Do not, steal, cheat, lie from everybody. That's why we have to have computers, because man, nobody is perfect,
4: Huh?
5: It's not even funny.
4: And
5: about power, man, nobody is perfect,
4: So what is your point?
5: Nobody is perfect,
4: So what is your point, Glenn?
5: There's two things they'll talk about. One's politics, the other one's religion. The reason you don't talk about them is because they combine in each other. You know what I'm saying?
4: Do you know how many time zones there are in the Soviet Union?
5: You know what I'm saying?
4: Don't you kid yourself. Thanks, Glenn, for the, just thanks for the good thoughts.
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0: to another sunrise. As he approached the United States, plans to bring Friendship 7 out of orbit were set in motion.
1: This is Mercury Control. Our California station has made contact with the Friendship 7 spacecraft. The retro-rocket firing sequence was initiated in the spacecraft. Retro-firing attitude was assumed, and the three retro-rockets have fired. Sometimes Comet was at fault like...

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It feels like midday, and I know I'll be fooled into wakefulness if I catch the light in the corner of my eye. So I took a sleep aid. The jet lag is competing with my wakefulness, and so far, I feel neither rested nor tired, but I am seriously exhausted. The plane was roomy, the flight was very accommodating, still, I'm exhausted. I've been to Chile, 14 hours flying 4,000 miles into another hemisphere. Still, when I landed, the terrain looked familiar, and I knew I was on Earth. This trip, when I first saw the tundra, I felt like I was on the moon. Even the light is different. And everyone drives ATVs. They carry packages, suitcases, children, grandmas, dogs. I feel like I've landed on the moon. And the moon is a surreal go-kart land. The streets are tracks. And there's lots of dust behind them as they tear by. The artists are here now. They must be feeling some kind of frustration, like bugs in a jar. With all these white people swarming around them, white equals government. I hope I can be seen differently. They'll no doubt see me the same if I don't correct my approach. I need to simply say hello. I'm an artist too.

midnight sun. Kept waking every hour or so, and the light was bright as new. At one point there was a darkening like a sunset, so I lifted the blinds and saw the hints of a reddened sky. It brought a peculiar sense of relief, and I thought I would finally sleep. But again I woke, and I couldn't fathom the time for the brightness blinding out from behind the window. I had disabled my clock. I checked my watch. Whose hands were mysteriously missing. Missing, that is, from its appointed 6 or 7 a.m. slot. I called the front desk and asked what time it was. 4:30, he replied. At that exasperating news, I took socks out from my suitcase and made an eye mask by tying them together securely over my head. They created night, but they were too tight. Thickly tired brain could think no more, so I took a clean pair of black panties out and slipped them upside down onto my head. Blackness thus secured, I finally slept. Sounds of seals playing over the horizon. ATVs zooming by like stock cars at a race. The continuing hum of motors, motors everywhere. If not motors, then generators. The wind is ever blowing. Pervasive, dominating all conversation and activity. It's an extremely concrete force. As is the sun, like a beacon, it continually beckons, glowing mercilessly in your eyes. It has virtually no changing qualities at any point in the day. All day is midday, except the brief sunset.

Yeah! Yeah! Yeah!

0: Let's just be friends. I just don't think about you that way.
1: I just don't want to wreck what we have.
2: I'm seeing someone right now.
3: I'm not looking for a relationship.
0: I'm not ready for this. It doesn't mean we can't be friends.
1: It doesn't mean there's not something here.
3: It doesn't mean that I don't love you.
2: It doesn't mean that I'm in love with you.
3: I don't love her anymore.
1: I don't love him anymore. But
0: it's too soon. It's too late.
3: It's not the right time. There's lots of time.
0: What time is it?
3: I'm not ready.
2: You're not ready.
0: We're not ready. Ready or...
1: not.
3: You're like a brother.
0: Like a friend.
1: I know you too well.
3: I hardly know you. I can't leave him.
2: I can't leave her.
3: I can't just leave.
1: I should leave.
3: I should go.
0: You should go.
3: Don't leave.
1: Don't go.
0: Don't stay.
2: Don't say it's me.
3: It's not you.
1: It has nothing to do with you.
3: Maybe it was never meant to be. It's me.
2: It's him.
3: It's her.
2: It's us.
0: It's this place. It's like I've never known.
3: Like I've never felt. Like I never thought.
2: You
3: would fall.
2: And where would we go from here?
1: Where did this come from? Where is this going?
3: Where were you when... what about me? What about what I want? What was wrong with the way things were? Why can't you leave this alone?
0: Why did you have to bring this up?
2: I never asked for this. I never wanted this.
3: It's not about me.
0: This isn't what you need. This isn't what you want.
2: This isn't what I planned.
3: This never should have happened.
2: How long has this been going on?
3: Whatever happened to honesty?
0: Whatever happened to truth?
2: Whatever happened here is
3: not my fault. It's me. It's not you. It's you. It's not like I never told you.
2: It's not like you didn't know.
3: I just had no idea. You...
1: So what do you want? What should I do?
3: Where should we go? What did you expect?
2: What is this we?
0: Will you call me?
3: I'll call you.
0: Call me.
3: I won't be home.
0: I'm busy. I'll be out.
3: Wanna go when I come?
0: I just need to be alone. I just need some time.
3: I need to talk.
1: How have you been? How are you?
0: Are you okay?
3: What's going on? Wanna meet? I can't right now.
0: Wanna meet? I can't right now.
2: Wanna meet? I can't right now.
0: Wanna meet? I can't right now.
3: Wanna meet? I can't right now. Wanna meet? I can't right now.
0: No. No.
3: When? Then? Yes.
0: I need your friendship. I want your love.
3: I want you to need me.
0: I need you.
3: You are so important to me. We get along so well.
0: If only things were different. If only things could be the same as they...
1: were.
3: You see...
1: I thought you knew that when...
0: I never said I loved you.
3: I just meant for you to love me as a person. I'd rather be hated by the person I love. I wish you could understand.
2: What do you want from me?
3: Sex? You wanna fuck me?
1: You wanna cheapen this?
0: You wanna make me feel like shit?
3: I just feel uncomfortable when we touch.
0: Unless I'm touching you.
2: Hug me, but don't hold me. Just look in my eyes.
0: Do you see where I stand?
3: Do you know what I mean? Do you hear what I'm saying?
0: Are we on the same wavelength?
3: Holy fuck! Just tell me you're not mad.
0: Just tell me you're not too disappointed.
3: Just tell me we can still be friends.
1: Just tell me what's on your mind.
3: Tell me the truth. Leave out the true bits. Maybe someday. Maybe one day.
0: Maybe tomorrow.
1: Maybe last year.
3: Wait.
0: The thing is, I love you.
3: I just don't love you. Are you busy tonight?

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Wave Farm is a nonprofit arts organization that celebrates creative and community use of media in the airwaves. 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The Sketchpad program features a rebroadcast of previous Radius episodes. Each episode is followed by a playlist of works selected by that episode's artist. The series seeks to highlight the peripheral work that influences the research and production of the episode. Radius presents Episode 48, Radioactive's Sonic Deep Map. Sonic Deep Map consists of various recorded materials gathered at the Case Pyahokee camp for artists, theorists, scholars, cultural producers, and activists that responded to the threat of nuclear power in Pyahokee, Finland. Case Pyahokee, organized by Mari Keski-Korsu, Pixel Ake, High Art, and the Finnish Bio Art Society, among others, took place during August 2013 for 2 weeks. During Case Pyahokee, Radioactive learned about the small town in Finland that is facing possible construction of a nuclear power plant. One of the ways Radioactive decided to process this experience and communicate it to others is through sound and broadcasts. To produce the audio content for Sonic Deep Map, Radioactive conducted interviews with local activists of the organization Pro Hanhikivi, made field recordings in the stunning seaside landscape of the Hanhikivi Cape, did group vocalization exercises, humming and screaming to conjure the rage and sadness that the threat of the power plant proffers, traveled by boat, and documented the sounds made in a Geiger counter building workshop led by Eric Berger and Martin House. Gathering all these sonic elements, sound artist, poem producer, and electronic musician Anche Grey-Rapati edited them into multiple broadcast-ready programs to be sent out into the world.

deep map is a form of intense topographical exploration. It describes a territory, not in a way that shows you where things are, or how to navigate around streets and buildings, or bodies of water. It is a layering of narratives, personal stories, historical accounts, overwhelming feelings, resonant sounds, fleeting impressions, weather reports, all onto a specific place. It tells an irreducible story. It refuses an oversimplification. It is a form of resistance, a form of holding on, that is potent and vibrant.

This is a sonic deep map, culled together from the impressions, thoughts, and experiences of a small group of people who came from distant places to a tiny town in Finland named Puhajoki to work with and join those resisting the construction of a nuclear power plant. A Finnish conglomerate, Fennovoima, wants to impose its plant on the stunning, forested Cape Henikivi that juts out into the cold waters of the Gulf of Bothnia, one terminus of the Baltic Sea.

Out here on the Cape, the waves and the rocks, and the comings and goings of the birds, plants, and fish, have worked out their own order for millennia without people, without an external power source other than the sun. They do not need toxic waste that lasts for centuries, always holding, always threatening, just inches away, a certain death. Those who seek to build the plant have flattened the narrative of this place. Their story is only for the short term, maybe 50 years of jobs and economic stability. This is all it takes for them to kill off their home. This is wasteful. This is selfish. The danger outliving our species in multiple geological eras.

it is hard not to both mourn and celebrate the Cape. Mourn in the sense the way you would a loved one who has been diagnosed with cancer. He is still with you and you love him, but he carries something that threatens that love and the very order of your life. The things you're about to hear are the medicine and support we offer the Cape and the people resisting the plant. Hymns without words. Journeys that bring warnings from landscapes in peril. Interviews with brave people fighting for their own habitat. A Geiger counter building workshop turned into poetry. A new fairy tale for the enchanted Finnish forest. Screams sent to the future survivors of a disaster. Field recordings.

0: My name is Helena Maijala, and I am the president of the Pro Hanhikivi Association. And first of all, I think nuclear power is not the right way to produce electricity. And I have never approved it because it's so massive, it's so dangerous that it gives you very nasty waste. So when I heard that they are planning to build a nuclear power plant just right near my home, I didn't have any option but just try to do something to prevent it. So we start this very hard work about a little over 6 years ago.
1: My family, me and my husband and our two small kids, the other one was born in May 2007. We had just moved to Kalajoki, which is about 50 kilometers from here. So we were thinking, could this be true, that that's not possible? We had just made the decision to move to the countryside and have peaceful life there. My youngest son was born in April 2010. Just a couple of months before the decision in principle was to be done in the government and parliament. So it was in the middle of the process. And so I didn't feel I could stop and just nest with the baby at home. So it continued immediately after I had delivered the baby. The reporters were calling me to the hospital, and he was 2 weeks old when I had to go to Helsinki to a talk show at Yle TV. It was online talk show, and there was me representing Pro Hanhikivi, and then there was our Ministry of Economic Minister, Mauri Pekkarinen, and somebody from Fennovoima, and one other politician from the left. So I took the baby, 2-week-old baby, and then after 2 weeks we visited the parliament because we had arranged an information event for the MPs to deliver some information about Hanhikivi Cape and the situation here, and I carried the baby with me again. Luckily we had a group of women from Pyhäjoki traveling with us, and somebody was taking care of the baby in the middle of all. And then I think he was 2 months old when we traveled to the parliament the second time that spring, or it was already June, I guess, to the official hearings to the parliament. The Council of Economics, Council of Environmental Issues wanted to hear our side of the story. So the baby was traveling with me in the middle of this all the time. And I must say now that I don't remember much about that time. It was such a hassle all the time. But he's a healthy boy.
2: Yeah.
1: After all.
2: Used to the journey.

0: Yeah, no, it's, I mean, but you've been amazingly successful. Like, it's really, great what you're able to do with the...
1: We haven't succeeded yet.
2: No, we have accomplished a lot.
0: Yeah.
1: But we have not succeeded yet. I'm thinking so.
0: Yeah. When you say you were just coming back from Sweden to fix your house, have you been able to fix your house then in the 6 years? Or
1: no, we haven't done anything. Just these works. These, okay. Work with this.
0: Oh, yeah, I go.
1: Nothing. I haven't even cleaned my house.
0: Really?
1: My husband has done it.
0: Because you've been so busy.
1: Twice for these 2 years. First, when my son get his a little graduation when he was 15.
0: Yeah.
1: Then I cleaned my house. Then when he graduated in high school.
0: Yeah.
1: It was the second time.
0: Wow.
3: My name is Vuokko Moisala, and I belong to the staff of Prohanikivi. And I'm originally from this village near Hanikivi, and Hanikivi belongs to my childhood and as a rule nature. And so I even chose my occupation to be near nature, so I'm a biology. And the whole of my family, parents and children, we have always used to pick berries and mushrooms and enjoy as a rule from the nature. And when I heard about that plan, I was horrified because I thought that it will at first destroy this area. It violates every man's rights, and I have never accepted this kind of energy, producing energy by via nuclear power. So I also were looking for the possibility or way how to resist, what can we do. And immediately when this association was founded, I joined there. And for me, all the facts, I see that all the facts are against. I can't imagine that almost on the sea, almost to the peninsula, which is almost on the sea level, where you hardly were able to build summer cottages, and many times you were not allowed because it's so low, and because the winds bring water so high in autumns, for instance. I could not imagine that they could plan nuclear power there. And it means so big construction, so big founding construction, that it will perfectly destroy the whole peninsula.
0: And just to clarify, Prohanikivi started 2006?
1: It was 2007 when this whole project was started.
0: And you've always been the president, or...?
1: Yeah, from the beginning. It was like a plan that all the people joining us, they can be like...
0: Anonymous.
1: And there's only few people who are openly. So that we are like protecting the others. There is only maybe 5-6 persons who are openly in the media and so on. Mainly Hanna and me. So that nobody needs to hurt themselves with this. And that's maybe the reason why they want, all the people want that we are carrying on all the time with those, this, with this little group.
0: Mm-hmm. Why not? Why wouldn't you say it openly? What are you for and what are you against? January or February 2008. And before that, I had written some opinions to local newspaper or something like that. But I didn't know anyone from Pyhäjoki. I had no connections to people here, nor to Hanhikivi Cape. It was just too close to me personally. 50 kilometers, it's nothing here. So we went to this open meeting of Pro Hanhikivi to Parhalahti school, me and my husband, and the kids were with us, at least the youngest I remember. And we knew no one from there. And you told me later, Helena, that people were staring at us. Who are those people? Where are they coming from? Are they some sort of hippies? And they have a baby with them? And who are those people? And we just went in, and they were around at least 50 people there, or even more. So we listened, we wanted to hear what they planned to do, and could we do also something to stop this, these plans of a new NPP. And so we became members of the association, and we were just ordinary members in the beginning. And I had the small baby, and I didn't do so much. I just followed intensively all the messages from the association. And then it continued, and it was next year, autumn 2008, there was local elections in every municipality in Finland. And Pro Hanhikivi put their own candidates here in Pyhäjoki. And the local Greens asked me to be their candidate in Kalajoki, in my hometown. And I said, first, no, I don't have time for that. I wasn't any kind of... I wasn't active in any way politically or any other way either. And then I thought about it one night, and then I said to myself, and then my husband said to me, why not? Why wouldn't you say it openly? What are you for and what are you against? And I was chosen to the local council, and you were, Helena, chosen to the local council in Pyhäjoki. And I became a little more active. And step by step, I took some more responsibility in the association too. And in spring 2009, we arranged a big seminar, a big conference around nuclear issues here in Pyhäjoki. We had our environment minister here and many politicians and important people, and also radiation agency, Fennovoima, and all the different sides of this battle. Greenpeace participated too. And I took a big share of the organizing of that event. And I think it was sometime after that when I became the vice president of the association. And I think since that we've been working like side by side, me and Helena. We are like partners in this company.

I was just thinking that nuclear power is not a good way to produce energy because you produce very harmful waste and much risks, not just for us, but for the future people too.

0: The idea behind the Geiger counter, this process, we see radiation. This is measuring the radiation.
1: You have to spark count the event in particle to count
0: radiation. I think it's a way of
2: minerals
0: hitting you. So you can actually see
2: localities.
0: Express, they illuminate.
1: Event,
2: even they get
0: white. You see radiation. For me, this idea behind the Geiger counter, so this is some way of measuring or appreciating radiation, whatever this thing might be, which is also like this process of building things and making things as a way of this thing is. You can actually see radiation.
2: I found that this would be one way of doing it.
0: Measuring or appreciating this kind of high voltage tension on one or on this set of wires and come to
2: the emitter, materialize them
0: and the same materials.
2: You should quickly say what
0: this, so it's kind of just kind of ground plate. And the idea would be that the ionization will, unless we have the right circumstances. So the Geiger counter is a way of making physical and appreciable, kind of just like a way of understanding the materials of these atomic processes, which are obviously more or less invisible unless we have the right circumstances. So the Geiger counter is a way of making physical and appreciable
2: Yeah, we want to make it more concrete. You cannot see
1: very tiny change, if even
2: when you
1: measurable.
2: Talk about all our plants,
0: it's really simple as this.
3: Elemental uranium
2: microscope. These are all just natural.
0: Like a piece of silver called leaked in jars.
2: The phenomena of radioactivity, they are very immaterial. Yeah. So we need
1: spark technique.
2: Materialize them and with this with the Geiger counter, this one way of doing it. All of a sudden you have them extremely close to your tissue, similar to body material from the heavens, and then the body starts a tube
0: thing. It's not I don't know if these kind of technologies as tools, but it's a way of starting.
2: These are also things we live with,
0: which is a spark. Well, an alpha particle spark detector is kind of what it's called. Are within
2: change
0: nature and change and geology and so on. And come into something which you're putting in the world, which becomes part of this process, and is interfered with by these things. And what you're appreciating is this interference. Mm.
2: So we look for the heat.
1: In Finland, there is a lot of minerals which can contain thorium or uranium.
0: Because of this effect of like kicking out electrons, which kind of sets this kind of avalanche across the whole thing, so they don't get these pulse measure. So we have this kind of high voltage tension on one or on this set of wires, and then this is this kind of ground plate. And the idea would be that the ionization would make it possible that the spark will travel. And I think we have three times this circuit, and then we've got around 3,000. This is releasing 12 volt, and doing this, that we just build up more and more.
2: The device we are building is more like detecting
1: this class of the rare earth. Because it makes particles electrical, it's possible that they travel along this path.
0: Way of appreciating the landscape or something which is different, although it has had this device, which will let through the alpha particles, so then they have a chance to do it.
1: Some of them are rather subtle, some of them are rather scary. This one is not very scary. Yeah, we just see it's kind of producing a little bit more than background.
2: Our problem with the same maybe you should quickly say what a radioisotope is.
0: Yeah,
1: it's quite nice.
0: And when the transitions are completely all over the place.
1: It ionizes the gas, and then the spark can spark.
0: Yeah, and then we can amplify this spark.
2: And then all of a sudden they get very different. What would have been first an alpha could then for some time change into a beta emitter. But radioisotopes is a name for a group of elements, of elementary substances, which radioactive is something.
1: They start to
0: end.
1: And the more
0: these atomic processes, which are
1: the
0: more or less invisible unless we have the right circumstances. So the Geiger count is a way of making physical and appreciable the
2: which
3: event each particle.
2: Electricity, for example, could then
3: carry
0: which of this device. These particles are thrown, which means things which things can wear understanding what thing this which will let particle something well, something which something
2: you look for the heat.
4: It's just really storing, releasing 12 volts and doing this, so you just build up more and more
2: the device.

0: I have been maybe the first one to collect people together in this organization.
1: You and Katja maybe.
0: There was
1: together.
0: Me, Katja, Hanne, and Heidi.
2: Yes, local people. Sorry.
0: Neighbors. Local women.
2: Yeah, from Parhalahti village. Local people.
0: Local women. Local women.
3: Once upon a time, there was a little village close to the sea, and at the same time, at the mouth of a river. A river with a shallow bed, made out of different scalloped, sharp, broken rocks. Nobody could walk the river because of the stones. Nobody could go by boat because of the shallowness. Nobody could swim the river because at that time, it was
4: Thank you.

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It's a good life.

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1: but
0: after all,
1: age,
0: are the very
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5: The opposition groups directed to defiant people.

0: we all have a moral responsibility to try to remember such crimes against humanity.
1: And I said, maybe if we choose it, then other people choose it, then it won't be an alternative. Maybe it'll be the norm.
2: Love is back to the core.
3: Pacifism and non-

0: God's right for a new, brighter, life-affirming vision that liberates, not represses, the poor who, after all, are the vast majority of this earth's people.
1: Occasionally, as early as the mid-19th century, but certainly not us.
2: Anarchy.
3: Pacifism and nonviolence.
2: Anarchy.
3: You start to see it at street level, occasionally, as early as the mid-19th century, although certainly not often. Materialist power will fight as long as it can with the most advanced technological weapons that it has. And I feel that between a couple of things happened really in the 1920s and after. And I should say, I mean, these are glacial, very slow processes. It's not
4: these kinds of changes in perception and conception don't happen overnight.
5: Well, I think that this doesn't happen again.
6: But it's very hard to say anything when you haven't done anything about it.
4: These kinds of changes in perception and conception don't happen overnight.
7: But it's definitely a product of evolution.
4: Yeah.
8: We do not have a system of anarchy.

0: company as 5 people were killed. Hospitals report their emergency rooms are filled with bleeding students.
1: No further warnings are needed.
2: No further warnings are needed. That is our position. No further warnings are needed.
3: We
4: do not have a system of anarchy.
3: This is the sign of what happens when you have a totalitarian regime, when you have power concentrated in the hands of an elite. You know, research has shown that totalitarian regimes are by their very nature more likely to commit these kinds of crimes than totalitarian regimes.
2: Are by their very nature more likely to commit these kinds of crimes than a society in which power is
5: abused. Of course, plenty of free parking for all the cars that we capitalists seem to acquire.
6: As the Army has taken all of the necessary precautions to see that we're perfectly safe here.
7: As a global crisis, as a bomb ready to explode.
8: People who are fighting for their humanity.
9: It is the will of a people. The will of a people.
10: That we do not have guns.
11: The nonviolent philosophy.
9: Why bother to mind the fact that we do not have guns?
11: The nonviolent philosophy.
12: People's power.
9: It is the will of a people that decides the war. It is the will of a people. The will of a people.
6: Fireball as it ascends up into the heaven. It's a wonderful sight to behold.

0: act of terrorism that could happen from nuclear weapons.
1: Theoretical act of terrorism that could happen from nuclear weapons.
2: Just a little bit. If you receive enough gamma radiation to cause sterility or severe sickness, you'll be killed by blast, flying debris, or heat anyway.
3: Everyone is intelligence and information is hoping and praying that we won't have a third world war, because in this age of the atomic weapon, war would be a third world war would be a catastrophe for all mankind.
4: Mom.

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The program includes an introduction of the episode's original broadcast context, followed by the Radius episode. Radius presents Damon Lauren Baker's Distant. Distant consists of white noise and sine waves that are beyond the range of most adults' hearing. They are arranged carefully in chosen phase relationships among signals that are completely inaudible and have no apparent effect on the final sound. However, when broadcast using a radio transmitter, ideally a low-power one, the lower fidelity and power the better, those phase relationships become mangled by the interaction of the broadcast with the environment it fills and activates. When the listener is too close to the signal, the subtleties between the phase relationships are lost. When too far, the subtleties become inaudible. However, when somewhere between near and far, the garbling of the transmission creates pulses and tones from the creative and destructive interference caused by the reflected signal and the collapse of the stereo image. The entire distant range of the broadcast radius becomes an instrument or an organism. Distant is the breath that brings this organism to life, the act of tuning in and listening to the piece forms it into sound. Episode 20, Distant, is distant in range, local, distant, fringe. Range is a three-part location-based series of radio transmissions that explores the phenomenon of signal strength.

Thank you.

Radius, Episode 41, Title, Interferences, Part 1 of 4, Location, North.

Thurley Island, Chicago, Illinois. Coordinates 41 degrees, 51 minutes, 40 seconds, north latitude. 87 degrees, 36 minutes, 30 seconds, west longitude. 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